0: sebb. 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
1: A gúdal patalom.
2: What?

0: Bucks.
1: Let's take your ass. 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Come on.
0: Ass.
1: I'll give you one more round.
2: Collective failure to make our choices and prepare for a new mad age. Today, I say to you that the challenge is real. They are serious, and they are many. They will not be easily met.
0: $1,500
2: or in a short span of time. We understand that greatness is never given. Our journey has never been one of shortcuts. It has not been for the path. We did not turn back, nor did we falter, and we were carried forth. What is required of us now is a new era of responsibility. This is the price and the promise in the face of our common dangers in this winter of our hardship. Let us remember these timeless words. Let it be said by our children's children. Ass, we can.
0: Different penetration sound.
3: You only make one penetration sound?
0: Like, maybe two.
3: Really?
0: It's a fine line between sex sound and taking a dump.
2: My fellow brother, I, Billy Harrington, stand here today, humbled by the task before us, mindful of the sacrifices born.
0: This thing is $300.
2: We are in the midst of crisis, is at war, against a far-reaching storm, disturbance, and deletion. Economy is badly weakened, a consequence of carelessness and irresponsibility on the part of management.
4: They be like, oh, Gucci, that's hella tight. I'm like, yo, that's $50 for a t-shirt.
2: Now, there are some who question the scale of our ambitions.
0: $300.
2: Their memories are short, but they have forgotten. But also, for the faint-hearted, or seek only the fleshly pleasures. Rather, it has been the risk-takers, the wasted genie, the creators of mad things. For us, they toiled in sweatshops, endured the lash of the spanking, time and time again. These men struggled and sacrificed so that we might live better.
1: Slaves! Let's take your rights.
0: Finger in my ass.
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0: про твою скажу.
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0: things we are.
1: Oh yeah.
0: Do you like what you see?
1: Oh yeah.
0: It's a fucking deal.
1: Yes.
0: Oh, I'm fucking coming.
2: Thank you, sir.
3: Back here.
2: Oh yes, sir.
1: Just lube it up.
3: Fuck you.
4: She gave me

0: Dungeon master. I'm an artist, 300 bucks. I'm a performance artist. I'm hired for people to fulfill their deep, dark fantasy.
1: Swallow my cum.
0: No, with modeling and acting. Who's going to be a movie star?
2: You massage, and then you fall asleep, and then he'll jump on you and tie you up, fuck you with a machine, and you'll want to
0: lube it out.
3: Hi, this is Mark Wolf. Started off doing fitness magazines and worked my way up to men's magazines and then into wrestling videos and solo videos. You know, I've never actually done, you know, hardcore porn.
4: No.

0: Shit, I'm sorry. It gets bigger when I'm full. What?
1: And I'm Dan Darko, and thank you for watching.

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0: Stop fucking coming on your ass.

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1: 300.
0: They can fist
1: ass.
2: Oh shit.
0: That's something. Stick and dangerous.
2: Stick your fucking fingers.
0: Stop, take a shot.
2: Wanna come? Don't stop. This is bad ass. Website.
3: Dang it up.
2: This is bad ass. Website. Ask the website. Dungeon Master.
3: Dicks.
2: Fucking.
0: He's saying. Empire of the
2: Fools. 300 fingers in my fucking ass.

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1: Hang it up.
0: Everything that I ask the website. Ask the website.
2: Spank
3: DR.
4: Come. Gotta get paralyzed.
3: Don't waste 300
4: seconds.
3: This ass.
1: Oh shit, I'm sorry.
4: Life and self is thick and dangerous.
2: Stick your fucking fingers.
4: Stop, take a shot.
2: Swallow come, but don't stop.
0: Flipping the ass from the website.
1: Hang it up.
0: Visiting the ask from the website. Ask from the website.
3: Dungeon Master.
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1: Semen
0: full master and change my whole entire house into a dungeon. 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A full dungeon in my house.

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2: them.
1: Anal.
2: Glory hole.
1: Dungeon.
3: Bad cock.
2: Master.
1: Jabroni.
3: Oh my god.
4: Come on, sir. Please. Come on.
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3: Dungeon.
1: Pull up our pants.
2: Do you like what you see?
3: Dungeon.

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1: Pull up our pants.
2: Do you like what you see?
3: Dungeon.
1: Pull up our pants.
2: Do you like what you see?
3: Dungeon.
2: Fucking D, fucking coming.
4: Твоя вечная.
2: И без fucking slaves. I'm coming.
4: Как-то странно, что мне скажет
3: Master.
2: Fisting.
5: Он нам не даст. 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
6: Dicks.
5: Поменяй.
3: Dungeon.
2: Oh yeah.
1: Мы так любим сакет. Pull up our pants.
2: Do you like what you see?
3: Dungeon.
1: Pull up our pants.
2: Do you like what you see?
3: Dungeon.
2: This thing.
6: Yes.
2: Fucking coming.
6: Suck some dick.
7: Oh,
6: let's celebrate and suck some dick.

0: next door.
1: Do you like me?
2: What?
1: You see?
2: It's my car.
0: Yeah.
1: Oh, yeah.
2: Czar, for what?
3: Huh? Gang it up.
0: Boy, next door.
4: Ow!
1: Yes.
4: Fucking slaves back here!
1: That turns me off. Oh, yeah. That hurts.
4: Fuck you!
1: Some dick.
0: Boy next door.
1: Do you like me?
2: What?
1: You see?
5: What are you doing?
6: Nothing.
5: No, you were doing so much.
6: What are you looking for? I was just going to work. Come on. I was just going back to work. Come on, just.

0: bigger one on the pole.
1: Yeah, I see that. Daddy gave you good advice.
0: Then she's in such good size and all.
2: Legs, get your suction.
3: Yeah, good fucking boy.
4: Dungeon Master, just lube it up.

0: diabetes, huh? You two obviously want to suck what a real man has. That's a mistake. Just suck every last drop of my cum until my dick is drained. Now, these people, they were a little... Okay, not bad.
1: Pretty simple, huh? Semi-sexual content.
2: There was not much of a leather scene down in L.A.
1: Really?
2: It's like the kid in the candy store.
1: Jesus Christ.
3: The semen artist.
2: I'm an artist. I'm a performance artist. The main theme is everybody's getting tied up whether they like it or not. That's the main theme and hot sex.
1: Put your whole arm up there.
4: Sorry for what? Our dad has taught us not to be ashamed of our dicks.
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1: It's a gay man can
2: do anal. 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
1: Well, I'm
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1: No, no, no, no, no, no, no.
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1: No, no, no, no, no, no.
3: Mmm. 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
0: I'm hired for people to fulfill their fantasies. Deep, dark fantasies.
3: Gay man.
0: You go in places that, even though it's physical, with your hand.
3: Gay.
0: But for some reason, it's also more emotional. It's more psychological, too.

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0: Swallow.
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0: Я просто
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2: Oh, master.
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0: Full Master
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0: Full Master
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3: 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But know that Nico Nico

0: going to be a fun, exciting time. 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
1: I'm hired for people to fulfill their fantasies. Deep, dark fantasies.

remain the most powerful site on the internet. And minds are no less inventive, and services are no less needed than they were last week or yesterday or the day before the day after tomorrow. Starting today, we must pull up our pants, dust ourselves off, and begin again the work of remaking Nico Nico Doga. Now, there are some who question the scale of our ambitions, who suggest that our service system cannot tolerate too many moves.

0: Well, let's give it a go.
1: What a waste of a pretty ass.
0: Ass.
1: What a waste of a pretty ass.
0: Ass.
1: What a waste of a pretty ass.
0: Ass.
1: What a waste of a pretty ass.
0: Ass.
1: What a waste of a pretty
0: ass.
1: That ass.
0: Ass.
1: What a waste of a pretty
0: ass.
1: That ass.
0: Ass.
1: What a waste of a pretty
0: ass.
1: That ass.
0: Ass.
1: What a waste of a pretty
0: ass.
1: That ass.
0: Ass.
1: What a waste of a pretty
0: ass.
1: That ass.
0: Ass.
1: What a waste of a pretty
0: ass.
1: That ass.
0: Ass.
1: What a waste of a pretty
0: ass.
1: That ass.
0: Ass

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How about some poetry tonight? I'm hired for people to fulfill their fantasy. Dark and heavy. There's going to be a movie star. After 102 additions and small parts.

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I'm so horny.

0: store.
1: 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A couple minutes ago, I was in the other room working out. I just heard, I just finished wrestling, so you knocked him out.
2: Yeah,
1: so guys, you got one to challenge me to wrestling.
2: What about what?

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1: Different penetration sound.
2: You only make one penetrating sound?
1: Like maybe two.
2: Really?
1: Yeah.
2: Try to branch
1: out.
2: Fuck. Maybe you'll discover something new about yourself.
1: Okay. Party.
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0: Dungeon Master.

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Dark, dark, dark, dark, dark, dark, dark, dark, dark, dark, dark, dark, dark, dark, dark, dark, dark, dark, dark, dark, dark, dark, dark, dark, dark, dark, dark, dark, dark, dark, dark, dark, dark, dark, dark, dark, dark, dark, dark, dark, dark, dark, dark, dark, dark, dark, dark, dark, dark, dark, dark, dark, dark, dark, dark, dark, dark, dark, dark, dark, dark, dark, dark, dark, dark, dark, 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dark, dark, dark, dark, dark, dark, dark, dark, dark, dark, dark, dark, dark, dark, dark, dark, dark, dark, dark, dark, dark, dark, dark, dark, dark, dark, dark, dark, dark

dark, dark, dark, dark, dark, dark, dark, dark, dark, dark, dark, dark, dark, dark, dark, dark, dark, dark, dark, dark, dark, dark, dark, dark, dark, dark, dark, dark, dark, dark, dark, dark, dark, 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dark, dark, dark, dark, dark, dark, dark, dark, dark, dark, dark, dark, dark, dark, dark, dark, dark, dark, dark, dark, dark, dark, dark, dark, dark, dark, dark, dark, dark, dark, dark, dark, dark, 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

0: 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And I found a session like that, I get really exhausted at the end.
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2: 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That's a mistake.
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2: Without further interruption, let's celebrate and suck some dick.
3: 40 guys, bonded sex party.
4: 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Yeah. Yeah. Yeah. Yeah.

0: 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Knock it over.
1: When you were here.
0: Fuck you in the ass.
2: It's so fucking deep. 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
1: Oh boy.
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1: Touch me there.
2: Yeah.
0: Get your shit straight, baby. I am not your
1: man.
0: Keep your hands to yourself, don't put them on someone.
3: Gang is up.
1: Stay right. Cock. Cock.
2: Yeah.
4: Take it, boy.
1: Fisting.
0: Energies die, baby. Let things die.
1: Don't stop. Oh, yeah.
2: Delete.
1: Fisting
2: ass.
5: Spanking.
1: Bondage website.
2: Dick.
5: Ass we can.
1: Star. Boy next door. Star.
4: Sick hot loads.
1: Star.
2: Fucking slaves.
1: Oh yeah. Fisting is $300. Usually the guy is pretty much high on popper. 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
1: Bondage website.
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2: Fucking slaves, get your ass back here!
3: Oh, yes, sir!
4: Make it, boy!
5: Stick your finger in my ass.
3: Thank you, sir!
4: Make it, boy!
6: That's amazing! That's amazing!
4: Make it, boy!
7: Sometimes I fall in so hard, I rip the skin.
4: Make it, boy.
7: Oh,
4: make it, boy.

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1: Fuck you, Leatherhead.
0: Boy Next Door.
1: Fuck you, Leatherhead.
0: Boy Next Door.
1: Fuck you, Leatherhead.
0: Boy Next Door.

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1: Boy next door.
0: Fuck you, letterhead.
1: Boy next door.
0: Fuck you, letterhead.
1: Boy next door.
0: Fuck you, letterhead.
1: Boy next door.
2: I swallow my cum.
3: The semen arsonist.
4: Take it, boy. Take it, boy.
5: Dungeon Master. Fisting is $300. $300. Fisting is $300. $300.
0: Fuck you, letterhead.
1: Boy next door.
0: Fuck you, letterhead.
1: Boy next door.
0: Fuck you, letterhead.
1: Boy next door.
0: Fuck you, letterhead.
1: Boy next door.
6: Sorry for what?
7: How did she get fucked?
8: That's amazing.
6: How did she get fucked?
9: She gave me quite a show.
6: How did she get fucked?
10: That's power, son. That's power.
11: Do you like what you see?
1: Boy next door.
11: Do you like what you see?
1: Boy next door.

0: coming.
1: That's amazing.
0: I'm fucking coming. It's so fucking deep. I'm fucking coming.

0: is $300. 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It's so fucking deep. I'm fucking coming. That's amazing. I'm fucking coming.
1: Do you like what you see?
0: I'm fucking coming. That's amazing. I'm fucking coming. It's so fucking deep. I'm fucking coming. That's amazing. I'm fucking coming.
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0: Get bondage. 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
3: Sex.
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2: 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Yeah, they're coming.
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0: Oh.

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2: bad cock.
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2: bad ass.
1: 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I got a fat knack from that
2: sex.
1: Profit made a living in a killing office. Ever since
3: Billy Herring
1: was filling
2: dungeons
1: with bombs. Filling on his nutsack. I'm in still as honest, but it's as indecent as all hell.
0: Semen ass bondage anal
2: suction.
1: This flippity gibbity hibbity
0: bad cock.
1: You really want to
2: swallow my cock.
1: The zappity pack in the cock in the back of the exact same time I attempt these
2: fizzing
1: combat stunts while I'm practicing that I'll still be able to break a motherfucking
2: anal
1: over the back of a couple of
0: faggots,
1: crack it in half, only realized it was a
2: boom.
1: I was on that
2: gay website
1: after the fuck. How could I not
2: come?
1: All I do is drop ass bombs.
0: Feel my wrath that
2: cock.
1: Having a rough time period. Here's a maxi pad. It's actually disastrously bad for the
2: man
1: or the masterfully constructing this
2: fizzing.
1: This is how we get

0: semen.
1: Immortality like
2: man.
1: Will there be truth?
2: Do anal.
1: So be raging, youthful exuberance. Everybody loves to root for it.
2: Master.
1: Like an asteroid, need nothing but shoot for them.
2: This thing. Game on.
1: Get taken up.
2: Use it.
1: Cause I use it as a vehicle to
2: make me come.
1: I'll eat a new thing. Me, I'm a product of
2: Rex Gant. Full master.
3: Band of the spanking.
2: You that hot. Do anal.
1: This thing. Thank you, they got
2: D. Coming.
1: Enough to intake, grow up, blow up, and be enough. To me.

0: off a planking. 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Little gay-looking boy, so gay. I can barely say it with a straight face looking boy. You ain't listening, like you're watching a spank. Yeah, I'm gonna take place looking boy.
1: Yeah,
0: naked boy, gay. That's all they say, boy. You get a thumbs up in the back and a way to go from you. Every gay looking boy,
2: horny, horny boy.
0: I get it,
2: oh yeah,
0: from
2: horny boy.
0: I'm a work for
2: 100 bucks.
0: Never ask nobody to stick it out my ass looking boy. Basically, you're never gonna be capable of keeping up with the same taste looking boy. I'm beginning to feel like a
1: sex.
0: All my people
2: wanna swallow my cum, my cum.
0: Wait, I'm racing around the
2: coming. Master.
0: Dale and Hart of the
2: Fisting Dungeon.
0: God, kneel before General
2: Van.
0: Nope.
3: Ass guard.
0: So you be
1: maggot.
0: I'll be floating.
2: I'm fucking horny.
0: Let off, then I'm floating immediately with
1: clothes.
0: Toting. And I should not be woken.
2: I'm
0: the
2: fucking
0: just a coming.
3: Dick. Semen.
2: Ass.
0: But I got your
3: ass.
0: Deep throating. I'm out my
3: semen.
0: We have nothing in common.
2: I'm
0: an ass.
2: Lube.
0: Self in the
2: ass.
0: Pay homage.
1: Maggot.
0: It's me. My honesty's
2: horny.
0: But it's honestly
2: so.
0: But if I don't utilize what I do, though, for
3: God.
0: At least once in a while, so I wanna make sure somewhere in
2: the game.
0: I scribble and doodle enough stuff. Maybe try to help get some people through
1: shit
0: times. But I gotta keep a few
2: bad cops.
0: Just in case, cause even you
2: gay
0: side.
2: Master's
0: hungry
2: gay.
0: Looking at
2: dick.
0: Like it's
1: sex.
0: Time. I know there was a time where once I was king of the
2: dungeon.
0: But I still
1: sex
0: like a
1: monster.
0: So I crunch
2: cops.
0: But sometimes when you
2: come
0: find up here with the
1: in
0: color off, and you get too big and
1: you hold
0: up. Since it's like that one line I said.
2: Gay website.
0: One when I tried to say I take seven.
1: Dick.
0: From
2: cum.
0: Some high, put them all in a line. At a
2: latex dick.
1: Ain't no
2: latex love.
0: See if I get away with it now.
2: Dick.
0: Ain't as big as
2: dick
0: it was, but I'm
2: coming.
0: Been into an immortal.
2: Coming.
0: Through the portal.
2: Come.
0: In a time warp from 2004. And I don't know what the
2: fuck.
0: Did you
2: come?
0: Boy, you're pointless as
2: Jerome.
0: With fucking.
2: Ain't no cum.
0: Normal fuck.
2: Fisting.
0: Normal. And I just bought a new
2: fist
0: gun from the future to
2: come.
0: Shoot you like
2: two bad cops.
0: Made
2: matter.
0: Mad.
2: Bad.
0: But he looked like a faggot.
2: Hold on.
0: Man, I'll be paid. Man, oh man, that was
2: bonded party
0: special on the cable channel. So
2: gay
0: went straight to the
2: mail
0: station the very next day. Hey,
2: man,
0: I'ma kill you.
3: Semen.
0: Coming at you with supersonic speed.
1: Oh shit, I'm sorry.
0: You assuming I'm
2: in
0: what I gotta do to get through to you. I'm super innovative and I made a
3: reason.
0: So that anything you
2: think
0: is hanging off of me and it'll
2: horny.
0: More than ever demonstrating how to give a
2: motherfucking
0: audience a feeling like it's never fading. And I know
2: that
0: I'm forever waiting for the day that they can say
2: I'll
0: be celebrating. Cause I know the way to
2: get
0: motivated. I make elevating. You make elevating. Oh, he's too
1: skin.
0: Well, that's what they do when niggas they confuse it. It's not
2: bad cock.
0: Cause I found a hella way to fuse it. With
2: cock.
0: Sex. With cock. I make him lose it. I don't know how to make
2: love
0: like that. I don't know what
2: a little bit.
0: Use. Let me know when it occurs to you while I'm ripping any one of these
1: dicks.
0: The verse is you.
2: It's bondage.
0: I'm inadvertently hurting you. How many
1: words
0: I gotta murder to prove that if you were
2: this
0: you could sacrifice virgins to school.
1: Baggage.
3: Spanking.
0: But look at these
2: assy
0: skills blown me.
2: Full
0: of myself, but still.
2: Horny.
0: I bully myself because I make me do what I put my
2: ass
0: to when I'm a million
2: above.

0: something I can feel tugging and struggling.
1: Anal.
0: Right with
1: latex.
0: And here's what they want from me. They're asking me to eliminate some of the hate, but if you take into consideration the hatred I have, then you may be a little patient and more sympathetic to the situation and understand discrimination. But life's handing you make a thing. But if I can't battle them,
2: semen.
0: How the fuck am I supposed to make them a thing? Don't mistake it. It's a fatal mistake if you think I need to be overseas and take
1: penetration
0: to trip abroad and make fall on a
1: fucking.
0: Don't be a
1: slave.
0: Be a king.
1: Why not?
0: Why be a king when you can be a slave?

0: Powerful Master. 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
1: Зеленая.
0: Billy. 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
1: Really?
2: Master.
1: Banking.
2: Anal. Subject. And two fat cocks.
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1: please stick your finger in my cock.
0: Are you suck semen in my cock.
1: Huh?
0: Yeah, you got some
1: bondage.
0: But you still
1: come.
0: Listen, when I
1: stick
0: you better
1: left.
0: We can make this
1: for dungeon.
0: Slide over through the
1: suction.
0: Mix straight. Go adios.
1: Dungeon master.
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2: 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We must pull up our pants and begin again the work of remaking Nico Nico Goga.
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1: 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I'm a performance artist. I'm hired for people to fulfill their fantasies. 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
3: Suck some dick.
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3: Yeah.
4: Fat cock.
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1: Do it, do it, man.
0: You got a gotcha invasion.
1: Do it,
0: man, man, man.
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2: Just lube it up.
1: I swallow my cum. You know I don't do anal.
0: Relax.
3: Hey, boy.
0: Take your time.
1: That turns me on. It's a fucking deal.
4: Take your time.
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1: And you will find. Deep, dark, and
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0: 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I'm a performance artist.
1: A freak like me, just
2: your finger in my ass.
3: I just decided to go, full master. Fisting is $300.
1: Relax.
2: Do you like what you see?
1: Take your time.
4: Oh, fuck.
1: Take your time.
3: Just lube it up. Deep, dark fantasies. I'm an artist. I'm a performance artist. 15 is $300.

0: But I think you got the wrong for the never close to rocks too.
1: You
0: are what you never meant. Maybe you and I should get it right. Here on the print if you think it's so tough. Yeah, want me to rap your bass? Yeah, woman, let's go. Why don't you get out of that leather stuff? I skipped out of this and we'll get it right. Here in the print, we'll do it. Say, hey, boom, yeah. Get out of that, just roll me out. Yeah, smile.

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0: 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Dark Hall. 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Ain't no penis.
1: Dark fantasy. I'm an artist. I'm a performance artist.

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1: 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When I say go,
2: Steve,
1: to throw. Go! Throw it on you, not me! Oh. Let's try something.
0: I'm gay.
3: Yes, sir.
1: Here's the deal.
2: Do you want to play?
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0: It's a fucking deep.
1: Mr. Atwood.
2: So long.
3: Nah, this is that.

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2: Yes.
3: Take it, boy.
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2: That's good.
0: Slow down.
1: Oh, fuck.
0: Yeah.
3: Yeah. Push that guy.

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2: This chair.
1: And I want it to
0: be.
1: And I need it.
0: Thanks.
1: Everything to
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2: 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Yeah.

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2: Dick.
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1: I must confess that I feel like a monster. I
2: know what I've become. Performance has begun. Kissing ass.
0: Master.
1: Dick. I ripped the skin. I must confess
0: that I feel like a master. Lube it up.
3: Gang it up. I must confess
0: that I feel like a master.
4: I feel
0: like a master.
4: I
0: master.
4: I
0: master.
4: I.

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1: 15 artists.
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1: Boyd.
0: Latex Glove.
2: The Semen.
1: Bondage.
0: Fucking
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0: And
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0: so

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We are in the midst of crisis. Niko-Niko Doga is at war against a far-reaching storm of disturbance and deletion.

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0: That's what I'm saying.
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0: went around the offices and got a fat cock.
1: Yes,
0: I do. I've got a fat cock too. Maybe we should rub our fat cocks together sometime.
2: What the
3: door?
2: Никто не...
3: What?
2: И никто не...
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So sorry, boy next. Forgive me. I love you. Really? Can you banking. Can you see my dick?

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3: And I hate being the squirt.
2: I'll long in stink
3: to not
4: suck some dick.
3: I get the lower I'll sink. I can't
0: swallow semen.
1: It's so

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1: Oh,
2: fantasy. Boy next door.
1: Come on, son. Fuck you! Yeah!
3: Throw
1: that power!
3: Thank you, sir! Oh, shit, I'm sorry.
2: It's a fucking deal.
1: Fuck you! Oh, yes, sir!
2: Just lube it up.
1: What the hell are you two doing? I'm turning first!
2: Stick your finger in my ass. It's a fucking deal.
4: We must pull up on that.
1: I'm in my fucking pants!

0: Fantasy. Boy Next Door.
1: Come on, son. Fuck you! So that's power.
2: Thank you, sir. Oh, shit, I'm sorry.
0: It's a fucking D.
1: Fuck you! Oh, yes, sir.
0: Just lube it up.
1: What the hell are you two doing? Okay, boost!
0: Stick your finger in my ass. It's a fucking D.
1: Let's pull up on that.
0: Fantasy. Boy Next Door.
1: Come on, son. Fuck you! So that's power.
2: Thank you, sir. Oh, shit, I'm sorry.
0: It's a fucking D.
1: Fuck you! Oh, yes, sir.
0: Just lube it up.
1: What the hell are you two doing? Okay, boost!
0: Stick your finger in my ass. It's a fucking D.
1: Let's pull up our pants.

0: This ain't no fucking penetration process. 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
1: Anal, don't do anal.
0: This ain't no fucking penetration process. 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
1: Oh, shit. I'm sorry.
2: Sorry for what? Sorry for what? I ripped the skin. Sometimes on it's so hard, it gets bigger when I pull. I rip the skin. I rip the skin.

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walk, walk, walk, walk, walk, walk, walk, walk, walk, walk, walk, walk, walk, walk, walk, walk, walk, walk, walk, walk, walk, walk, walk, walk, walk, walk, walk, walk, walk, walk, walk, walk, walk, walk, walk, walk, walk, walk, walk, walk, walk, walk, walk, walk, walk, walk, walk, walk, walk, walk, walk, walk, walk, walk, walk, walk, walk, walk, walk, walk,

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2: On my shoulder.
0: Don't stop.
2: Well, whatever you want to do. That's what you want to do.
0: Make me come.
3: We must pull up our pants.
0: Oh yeah.
3: Dust ourselves off.
2: Thank you, sir.
3: Let us remember these timeless words. As we can.
2: How you feeling?
0: That's good.
2: Come on. Let's go. What the hell are you two doing? Get your ass down from here now, boy.
0: You know I don't do anal.
2: Got mad now.
3: Today, I say to you that the challenge is real. They are serious, and they are many. They will not be easily met.
2: Fuck you!
0: Dark fantasy. Boy, next door. I just decided to go full master. I'm an artist.
2: Take it, boy.
0: Oh, I'm fucking coming. Just lube it up.
1: Sometimes I pull on it so hard.
2: I'll give you one more round, man. Okay?
0: Okay.
2: I'll take care of it.

0: Sakšer!
1: I brust trøks
2: du kan.
1: Tibbe!
2: I brust trøks
1: du kan.
2: Tibbe!

0: тебя. Я просто трачу свой
1: карм.
0: Тебя.

0: ass. Yeah.
1: Strip the skin.
0: Yeah.
2: Yeah.
0: Yeah.
2: Yeah.
0: Master.
2: In pain, no.
0: Yeah.
2: Yeah.
0: Master.
3: Coming.
1: Suction.

fingers. 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In my ass. 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

name's Van. 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I'm hired for people to fulfill their fantasies, their deep, dark fantasies. There's going to be a movie star, you know, with modeling and acting. After 102 auditions and small parts, you know, I decided, you know, I had enough. Then I get into escort work.

sacrifices borne by our Nico-Nico ancestors. We are in the midst of crisis. Nico-Nico Durga is at war against a far-reaching storm of disturbance and deletion. Nico-Nico's economy is globally weakened, consequent carelessness and irresponsibility on the part of management, but also on the right of areas.

Okay, good night.

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3: As we can.
4: By the website.
5: Do you like what you see?
1: You're my master.
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1: 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Okay?
2: No. Coming. No, swallow my cum.
3: Welcome to the club, buddy.
1: Oh, my shoulder.
3: Oh, shit. I'm sorry.
2: Fuck you.
4: Horny.
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I'm fucking coming. Coming.

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2: Fuck you!
3: Stick your finger in my ass.
4: Oh, shit. I'm sorry. Oh, shit. I'm sorry. Oh, shit. I'm sorry. Oh, shit. I'm sorry.
5: Dungeon Master.
2: Fuck you!
5: This thing is 300 bucks.

0: Loop it up.
1: Yeah. Suck dick.
2: This thing
1: ass fucking deep.
0: My slut. Do you like what you see?
1: Suck dick.
2: This thing ass fucking deep.
0: My slut. Get your ass back here.

0: dungeon. 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
1: Yeah. Gang it up.
0: Yeah. Lube it up.
1: Yeah. Let it end.
0: Yep. Fuck you.
2: Suck dick.
0: This thing ass fucking deep.
2: My legs. Do you like what you see? Suck dick.
0: This thing ass fucking deep.
2: My
1: legs. Let me get your ass back here.

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0: Я придумаю. Я.
2: Hang it up.
3: Я. Loop it up.
4: Я.
1: Let it end.
0: Yep.
3: Fuck you.
1: Suck dick.
5: Fitting
1: ass fucking D.
3: Nice.
1: Do you like what you see? Suck dick.
5: Fitting ass fucking D.
3: Nice. Let's eat your ass.

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2: Let's go.
0: My ass.
1: Spanking.
0: Fisting.
1: Ass. Billy Harrington.
0: Swallow. Calm.
1: Billy Harrington.
0: Fucking dungeon.
1: Fisting. 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Billy Harrington.
0: Swallow. 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
1: Billy Harrington.
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0: Play me like a
1: hey, stick your finger in my cock.
0: Are you
1: suck semen my cock?
0: Huh?
1: Yeah, you got some bondage.
0: Listen, when I
1: stick
0: you better
1: lift,
0: we can make them dance.
1: Go dungeon.
0: Slide over, do the suction.
1: Mix
0: straight. Go adios.
1: Dungeon master.
2: Legend artist.
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0: Stick your finger.
1: Ass.
0: Full master. Do anal.
2: Six hot loads.
3: Fucking boy.
4: Kick your ass. Fucking slave.
0: Do you like what you see? Anal.
4: Fuck.
0: Latex glove.

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1: Fuck you.
2: Anal. Deep dark fantasies.
0: Ass. Make me come.
2: Just lube it up.
3: Hang it up.
2: Fantasy.
4: Take it, boy.
5: Ladies first.
4: Fucking slaves, get your ass back here.
0: Yeah! My ass. Coming. Coming.

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1: Sorry for what?
2: Me.
3: Hey, buddy, I think you got the wrong door. The leather club's 2 blocks down.
4: Fuck you.
5: 1, 2, 3.
6: Yeah!
2: Boy next door. Fantasy.
4: Fuck you.
2: Anal.
0: Oh shit, I'm sorry.
2: Fuck me.
4: Slaves, get your ass back here! Fuck you.
2: Anal. Come. My ass.
5: Get your ass down from here now, boy! And you too!
2: Suck. Come.
5: The lash of the spanking.

0: 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There's going to be a movie star, you know, modeling and acting. After 102 auditions and small parts, you know, I decided I had enough. Then I get into escort work.
1: $15 is $300.

0: Bang ass.
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